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0: From the Addendum EP, you just heard John Fahey with his song, Requiem for John Hurt.
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2: 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All the things you need to bring your night alive. Every

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She was

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doom, doom, doom, doom, doom, doom, doom, doom, doom, doom, doom, doom, doom, doom, doom, doom, doom, doom, doom, doom, doom, doom, doom, doom, doom, doom, doom, doom, doom, doom, doom, doom, doom, 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
1: That was Lauren Newton and Park Jae-chun performing No Secrets from the album Two Souls and Soul.

You just heard Toque de Bembe, performed by Domingo Hernandez, Marcelo Carreras, Angel Rolando, and Domingo Hernandez Jr. Off the album Matanzas Cuba, circa 1957, Afro-Cuban sacred music from the countryside.

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Then some imitated calls will be named before they occur.

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Zoom. 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Venus. 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Venus. 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

Oh,

from the compilation album entitled African Icons of Power, Volume 1. You just heard Sun Ra and his orchestra performing the track Rocket Number 9.

That was cellist Daniil Safran performing Bach's Suite for Solo Cello No. 2 in D minor, BWV 1008, 5 Minuetto 1 and 2.

That was Henry Purcell's Pavane for Three Violins and Continuo in G minor, performed by Andrew Parrott, Andrew Manns, Caroline Balding, Richard Gwilt, and Mark Levy.

0: That was Alan Shulman with Hatkiva from the album The Music of Alan Shulman.
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You just heard Michael Tilson Thomas conducting the San Francisco Symphony with the piece composed by Charles Ives entitled Putnam Camp, Reading, Connecticut. It's the second of a three-movement piece entitled Three Places in New England.

0: That was Nocturne No. 1 by Eric Satie off the album Gymnopedes, In Brian's Desechés, Nocturnes, and Nocienes.
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The song you just heard was Piano Concerto No. 1, Andante, Second Movement by Sophie Carmen Eckhardt-Grammont off the album titled 100, A Centenary Celebration.

0: You were just listening to Vittorio Grigolo performing Puccini's Firenze e come un albero fiorito off of the album The Italian Tenor.
1: You're kidding me. No way. This is WREK Atlanta? I can't believe it.

That was Yo-Yo Ma and Catherine Stott performing Jules Massenet's Meditations from Thace, transcribed for cello by Yo-Yo Ma.

0: The news is intimidating, and keeping track of everything that happens every 24 hours is a hassle, and that's why we do it for you.
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What you just heard was Alexander Scriabin's Etude in F-sharp Major, Opus 42, No. 4, performed by Garrick Olson.

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0: You just heard Fuzico Hemming performing Clair de Lune from the Fuzico Hemming album.
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4: Awesome. So, real quick, I'm going to announce some campus events we have this week. So, first off, we have... We have Chai and Clay Mixer today from 5 p.m. to 7 p.m. at the Paper and Clay, which is nearby the exhibition hall on campus. You can grab some chai from Chai Box and try your hand at working with clay. So that sounds super awesome. Up next, we have the... Bingo with the Dean at the Georgia Tech Library on Wednesday, August 26th from 3 p.m. to 5 p.m. in the Wilby Room on the Grove level of Crossland Tower. So again, that's 3 p.m. to 5 p.m., August 26th. And then finally, we have the Plant Library. This is every Friday in the Kolk. Room 357 from 3:30 to 4:30. Every Friday, there are classes in session for the plant library. So they take plant seeds, cuttings, nurture plants, and distribute plants that are ready to take home. Those are the events coming up. And up next, we are going to hear Don't Act Like by Jose Luis Martins on the album Odyssey Mixtape. Enjoy!

All right, you just heard the sounds of Modern Memory by Rez Abbasi. Before that was Inanna by Rob Pompelli, Rent Ramis, and Eli Wallace. And then before that was Stillwater by Charlie Peacock. And up next is After Sun by Bill Lawrence.

All right, you just heard After Sun by Bill Lawrence, and you're tuned in to WREK Radio. 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Up next, we have Cape Verdean Blues by Live Edge Trio on the album Closing Time.

All right, you just heard River Paths by the artist Medlar Sextet on the album River Paths. The following is a public service announcement brought to you by the staff of WREK Atlanta. There has been a recent surge in anti-trans legislation seeking to deny trans individuals access to healthcare, education, and legal recognition. However, the voices and perspectives of actual trans people are often excluded from the media coverage and political discussions surrounding these policies. Now more than ever, it is important that trans people have the opportunity to share their lived experiences and have their voices heard. Pride Alliance at Georgia Tech is a student advocacy organization that platforms trans and LGBTQ plus voices. To get involved with Pride Alliance, you can check out their Instagram at pridealliance.gt. All right, up next, we have the track Paulina's Waltz by Christophe Monning and Di Abmanung on the album Red Carpet. 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

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You just heard Greens by the Michael Gallant Trio. Before that, Easy to Remember by Freddie Cole. Up next, Three of a Kind by Eric Jacobson.

You just heard A Leashing Girl by the Peter Lin and AIPI Jazz Collective. Before that, Gimmick by Eunmi Lee. Up next, Little Big Top in memory of Nino Rota by Guy Kuvilesk. But first, the following is a public service announcement brought to you by the staff of Rec Atlanta. Chirp, chirp, chirp. If your smoke alarm is making a chirping sound every 30 to 60 seconds, that is a sign that it needs its batteries replaced. But even if your smoke alarm is not making the noise, the U.S. Fire Administration recommends replacing your smoke alarm batteries once a year. Smoke alarms save lives, but only if they work. You can visit the U.S. Fire Administration's website for more advice about smoke alarms.

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All right, that was You Can't Blame the Youth by Peter Tosh. Up next is Iodine by the Jacuzzi Boys on WRK.

0: All right, you just heard New Horse by Slow Pulp. And before that was Jacuzzi Boys, or I'm sorry, Iodine by Jacuzzi Boys. And next up, I'm going to play a couple promos. But before we do that, happy first day back to classes. This is my last first day of school here. And as far as events for today goes, Okay, let's see. If you're interested, there's a chai and clay mixer over at the exhibition hall tonight from 5 to 7. Grab some chai from Chai Box and try your hand at working with clay, a relaxed way to meet new people, including ICGT board and exec members while making something with your hands. So that is tonight from 5 to 7 in the exhibition hall. Next up, you're going to hear the schedule and some promos.
1: 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Starting off the day from 6 to 8 is our classical music rotation, followed by Just Jazz from 8 to 11. From 11 to 3 is Rock Rhythm and Roll, giving you the best in alt rock, indie, punk, and more. Electronic is on from 3 to 5, with a mix of techno, house, and everything else electronic. At 5, Continental Drift brings you sounds from all over the world, exploring music from a new country each week. Crush is on at 6, exploring the lush soundscapes of shoegaze and bright tones of dream pop. Then at 7, Leon Yi dives into the world of Chinese music from mandapop hits to hidden gems. Meltdown spotlights a new artist's discography each week at 8, then 9 o'clock is Sub-Saharan Vibes, showcasing Africa's vast cornucopia of sound. At 10, Mobius plays an assortment of ethereal and eclectic electronic music. 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
1: Billboards proclaiming imminent doomsday are popping up all over the U.S. Judgment Day is at hand, according to a Christian radio preacher in California.
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1: A tiny percentage of humanity will be swept up to heaven on Saturday. 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

0: What you just heard was Dorian by Men I Trust. Before that was I Don't Like My Mind by Mitski. And we started off the And we started off the show with Too True by Wishy. But first, this is my first time back, you guys. Honest, this is an honest conversation. First time back. Up next is It's Not Just Me, It's Everybody by Wise Blood. But first, a few words from Rec.
1: 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Here's the schedule for today. Starting off the day from 6 to 8 is our classical music rotation, followed by Just Jazz from 8 to 11. 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Electronic is on from 3 to 5, with a mix of techno, house, and everything else electronic. At 5, Continental Drift brings you sounds from all over the world, exploring music from a new country each week. Crush is on at 6, exploring the lush soundscapes of shoegaze and bright tones of dream pop. 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At 10, Mobius plays an assortment of ethereal and eclectic electronic music. 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

I'm back, your favorite host. Coming up this week, we have Grad Student Programming presents Speed Friending. 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We also have chai and clay mixer. Grab some chai from Chai Box and try your hand at working with clay, a relaxed way to meet new people, including ICGT board and exact members, while making something with your hands. This is happening today from 5 to 7 in Inman Park in the Exhibition Hall. And now for some good music.

What you just heard was Cran Mango by Willis. Before that was Strange to Explain by Woods. Up next is Anyone But You by Vakes. But first, remember, you're listening to WREK Atlanta. 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

What you just heard was My Heart Breaks by Swamp Meat. Before that was Not Mine to Hold by Sungaze. And now a public service announcement. The following is a public service announcement brought to you by the staff of WREK Atlanta. Chirp, chirp, chirp. If your smoke alarm is making a chirping sound every 30 to 60 seconds, that is a sign that it needs to be its batteries replaced. But even if your smoke alarm is not making this noise, the U.S. Fire Administration recommends replacing your smoke alarm's batteries once a year. Smoke alarms save lives, but only if they work. You can visit the U.S. Fire Administration's website for more advice about smoke alarms. 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

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First up, we have Dior by Feeble Little Horse off the album Bit Not.

You just heard Numerology by My New Band Believe off the album My New Band Believe. Before them was Dior by Phoebe Little Horse off the album Bet Not. Next up, you'll hear You Made Me Do It by Touch Girl Apple Blossom off the album Graceful.

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That was Spine by Twine off the album New Old Horse. Before then, you heard You Made Me Do It by Touch Girl Apple Blossom off the album Graceful. Next up is Lonely Sea by Shallow Water off the album There Is a Well.

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You just heard Sour Diesel by They Are Getting a Body of Water off the album Lotto. Before then was Lonely Sea by Shallow Water off the album There Is a Well. And next up is Gilded Cage by Converge off the album Love Is Not Enough.

That was Going Places by Cootie Catcher off the album Something We All Got. Before then was Gilded Cage by Converge off the album Love Is Not Enough. Next up is Untitled Cowboy by Shallow Water off the album God's Gonna Give You $1 Million.

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3: Happy first day of class. Coming up this week, we have Bingo with the Dean on Wednesday, August 26th from 3 to 5 on the Wilby Room of the Crossland Tower. We also have Plant Library on Friday, 3:30 to 4:30 in room 357 of Kolk. You just listened to Problem Child by Square Pusher. Before that was R2-D2 by Speedy J. Up next, we have Venus and Adonis by Tatiana.

You just listened to Demotane Co. by Square Pusher. 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

The following is a public service announcement brought to you by the staff of REC Atlanta. Labor trafficking is a form of human trafficking in which force, fraud, and coercion are used to compel individuals to perform work or provide services. Labor trafficking is hidden throughout global supply chains, impacting industries such as apparel, construction, and agriculture. 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

0: That was Alberto Balsam by Aphex Twin. Next up will be Frontier Psychiatrist by The Avalanches after a short promo.
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0: Dexter ill?
1: Is Dexter ill today?
2: Mr. Kirk, Dexter's in school.
0: I'm afraid he's not, Miss Fishmore. Dexter's truancy problem is way out of hand. The Baltimore County School Board have decided to expel Dexter from the entire public school system.
2: Oh, Mr. Kirk, I'm as upset as you to learn Dexter's truancy. But surely expulsion is not the answer.
0: I'm afraid expulsion is the only answer. It's the opinion of the entire staff that Dexter is criminally insane.
3: That boy needs therapy.
4: You're psychosomatic.
3: That boy needs therapy.
4: I'm lying down on the couch.
5: Well, what does that mean?
4: You're a nut. You're crazy in the coconut.
5: What does that mean?
3: That boy needs therapy.
5: I'm gonna kill you.
3: That boy needs therapy.
5: Brannigazoo, let's have it, you. How about I count three?
3: That boy needs therapy.
6: He was white as a sheet.
7: And he also made false teeth.

0: avalanches above, business continues below.
1: Did I ever tell you the story about
2: cowboys?

0: psychosomatic. That boy needs therapy.
1: Purely psychosomatic.
0: That boy needs therapy.
1: Lying down on the couch.
2: What does that mean?
1: You're a nut. You're crazy in the coconut.
2: What does that mean?
0: That boy needs therapy.
2: I'm gonna kill you.
0: That boy needs therapy.
2: Brannigazoo, let's have it, you. I wanna count three.
0: That boy needs therapy.
3: He was white as a sheet.
4: And he also made false teeth.

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1: A bird?
2: Yeah.
0: Sometimes a parrot talks.

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Next up is Generate Utopia by Defs, Dynamic Shroud, and Galen Tipton.

The ground is swaying beneath your feet. You can't see shit and you can't breathe. 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You follow those breadcrumbs like a sleuth. Once was full of youth and ruthless. Now you're free.

roots, diminishing hubris, second crown. The seer, a jagged, barren mound, dumbest jester in the town. The wrecking ball is fast approaching, engulfing spirit, league exploding. We bid farewell, all hope is lost. The clock has ticked its final time.

The following is a public service announcement brought to you by the staff of Rec Atlanta. There has been a recent surge in anti-trans legislation seeking to deny trans individuals access to healthcare, education, and legal recognition. However, the voices and perspectives of actual trans people are often excluded from the media coverage and political discussions surrounding these policies. Now, more than ever, it is important that trans people have an opportunity to share their lived experiences and have their voices heard. Pride Alliance at Georgia Tech is a student advocacy organization that platforms trans and LGBTQ plus voices. To get involved with Pride Alliance, you can check out their Instagram at pridealliance.gt.

0: 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Next up is Run It by Clipping.
1: Get the work and put it in the pot. Mix them up till it rot. 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

every new city cop, the ingenue was a op. 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Get your kinnick on the phone and let them know you got the paper in your pocket for him and they need to run it.

Money, get your life. 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Show ID. 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Round. 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Leave the club looking for that.

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If you ask what I'm up to, tell you not much. But I'm clenching my jaw.

The music press nowadays seems to have it in its head that it must categorize people. You know what I mean? Labels, let's see, they're post-punk funk with just a touch of modernist. You know, the sort of stuff. I want to give them one big label that categorizes everything, okay? Nothing more, it's very, very simple. Doesn't bear thinking about. This is pop, you're damn right.

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Today, as always, at the start of a semester, I'll be replaying some of my favorite songs from the show in the spring. 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

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And up next is Magic Light by Star Horse.

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This next song coming up was from the Shoegaze and Video Games episode that I did. This is Cleaning Out the Rooms by C Power.

Coming up next is the last song for the night, Depths by South Pacific. Crush will be back again next week, same place, same time. I hope you enjoyed.

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1: Who missed us, guys? Did you miss us?
2: Everyone is cheering.
1: Everyone's cheering at home. How's your summer, Nick?
2: It was great. You know what I've been thinking about? Do you remember my proposed rec show, Call Me Ishmael?
1: No.
2: Or maybe Aboard the Pequod. I don't know what I was going to name it. I want to do a show where I read an hour of Moby Dick once a week.
1: Oh, I remember this.
2: At midnight.
1: I do remember this vividly.
2: I want to get into it, but I think it would ruin my sleep schedule forever.
1: You would do every single night?
2: No, I would do it once a week. But whenever I don't have a convenient day for that, and so I would ruin my sleep schedule.
1: What about like a Friday night, Saturday night?
2: I don't want to be, no offense to Rec, I don't want to be in the Rec studio at midnight on Friday. I got better stuff to do at midnight on Friday than read Moby Dick to the Rec audience. But I do really want to read Moby Dick on Rec. So
1: today would have been a great day to do it, I think. Like in between songs, this episode.
2: It's kind of true. It's a show like that.
1: Yeah, it's that kind of vibe.
2: WREK Atlanta.
1: True.
2: Shout out.
1: True.
2: Shout out WREK. That's what this is.
1: This is WREK Atlanta. And
2: who are we playing today?
1: WREK Atlanta's about to get lit tonight.
2: We're getting lit. We're going to rock the house. That's been the official term by the Meltdown staff, is that we're rocking the house.
1: We're rocking out tonight. Just
2: big time.
1: Hard rock.
2: It's some serious rock music
1: coming in. It's really serious.
2: Prepare your minds if you want to.
1: If you want to. Should we just hop right into it? I feel like that was a great introduction.
2: I think that kind of gets all of it.
1: Get ready to rock.